Yo, how we doing? Playing the hottest hits to get you through. My name is Hector Millano. Un gusto acompañarte aquí en tu micrófono, señoras y señores. Now, if you got a song request, birthday shout-out, we got you, man. Número de cabina, like always, 888-332-0263. Again, that's 888-332-0263. Y nomás para recordarte, you can take us with you wherever you go by downloading the El Botón app, que es totalmente

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0: Señoras, señores, we're weeks away from the famous wedding that a lot of people want to go to, but you might not even make it in. But we just heard TMZ reported that they're expecting over 1,000 guests. I feel like this is boda estilo rancho, you know, como en México, que se invita todo el pueblo. Can you imagine a wedding inviting over 1,000 in attendees?
1: Oof, puro show right there. 1,000 people?
0: That's 1,000 people, dude. That sounds like a little mini concert. I wonder if she's going to perform and who's going to perform for this wedding.
1: No sé si nos van a decir. I don't know. Do you think it's going to be super, super private or para el público? That way we all could see what's going on.
0: Dude, 1,000 guests? How do you control that amount of people? I don't think you can.
1: I mean, she's famous.
0: She is. I mean, I feel like you're probably going to have royalty in this wedding.
1: Do we say who we're talking about?
0: Taylor Swift.
1: Sure, everyone knows because that's like the big wedding that's coming up. Para mí, pues felicidades. And if you want to invite us, we're here. We're
0: si
1: a good time.
0: Van a la invitación, por favor.
1: Yo quiero ir a la ciudad.
0: You're going to Tay-Tay's wedding? It's happening over 4th of July weekend, señoras, señores. So definitivamente mucha emoción por los cohetes, por esta boda. Now, what artists do you think are going to be going to this wedding? I'm for sure I think J Balvin's going to be going.
1: Oh, J Balvin, you think so? Carol G, possibly. Mm-hmm. Who else? Taylor Swift likes a lot of artists. So honestly, I can't say she's very well rounded.
0: Así es, pues. A ver, vamos a ver. We're going to follow up as more develops.

0: is coming up next.
1: Coming up next.
0: Con Hector Millas.
2: So this father told his daughter, I want you to dump this boy right now. Do you think parents should be getting involved in their dating life? Does that question sound like kind of dumb, huh?
3: Yo creo que depende en la
2: situación.
3: Well,
2: there's some people that are actually giving their opinion about this porque la historia se está haciendo viral en las redes sociales. Y a continuación vamos a hablar de esa historia porque el papá le dijo a su hija, you dump this boy now.
3: Ooh, I wonder why.
2: And he put his foot down. A lot of people applaud. A lot of people be like, let the kid be a kid. Details up next.
4: Hey, Titi me preguntó si tengo muchas novias, hoy tengo a una, mañana a otra, hey, pero no hay boda. 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
2: I feel like, unfortunately, a lot of us in high school want the bare minimum. 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
1: O sea, que sea la persona que sea cariñosa.
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2: ¿Y eso?
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2: Oh,
1: you should see, the internet's divided. A lot of people are saying they're too young. No. They don't expect teenagers to have the experience to change a tire. But there's a lot of people saying, si tú no sabes cambiar una llanta as a teenager, you shouldn't be dating certain people's daughters.
2: That is true. You should learn, especially if it's her car she's driving. He should not even let her even touch the tire. What's wrong with him? I would be upset too.
1: So are you team... She did right for dumping him or no?
2: Yeah, I'm team dad. She needs someone that she could depend on. Not just like, I'm not saying financially, not necessarily, but come on. If I have a little emergency like that and we're together, don't have me over here trying to do the tire. You do it.
1: Yeah, at least try. Right?
2: Try.
1: Señoras, señores, pues this advice is for you. If you have a son at home and he doesn't know how to change a tire, and you know, he's going to be dating a girl, maybe está a punto de entrar al middle school, maybe you should teach your son how to change a tire.
2: Hey, not even just for a girl, for himself. Come on now. These are life skills. I don't even know how to do it, but I'm just saying.

0: So another thing that a lot of Americans are excited for is the release of Toy Story 5. Are you ready?
1: Yeah, I'm ready.
0: Are you going to watch it the day it releases?
1: When is that?
0: I think it's June 19th.
1: Yeah, I will.
0: Okay, well, anyways, maybe we should both go.
1: No, there's a lot of movies out right now. So if you're looking for a date idea, just randomly, Los Martes, you know, it's the cheap day. There's Scary Movie, there's Obsession, there's Backdoors, and now Toy Story's coming up. So it's a good time to be in the movies.
0: It's also the good time.

0: to rewatch the other movies, you
1: yes,
0: know? So
1: it
0: definitely
1: is.
0: Want to do that. Señoras y señores, pues Pixar says that Toy Story 5, the animation is 100% human made with no AI. And that was a conversation because right now, you know, with AI, it's very popular. They wanted to make sure that you knew that the video was as authentic as the previous ones.
1: I love that.

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1: yeah.
0: We the best,
1: boy.
0: Give me the light,
1: yeah.
0: And we turn it up every time.
1: Every time.
0: And we bust it up, watch it, I
1: watch it.
0: Ha!
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1: Mr. Worldwide to infinity. 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
1: 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This is outgrown.
2: God knows. I am
3: 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I was stargazing. 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
2: That I drove 4 hours to surprise my primo for his birthday. 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
3: Su cumpleaños is last week.
2: Yeah, like I hit him up. I got there and I called him and I was like, surprise, I'm here. Happy birthday.
1: Surprise.
2: And he's like, girl, it was last week. Like, you're late. He's like, stop doing all that. And I was like, damn, well, I'm early for next year.
3: That's right.

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3: Su cumpleaños is last week.
2: Yeah, like I hit him up. I got there and I called him and I was like, surprise, I'm here. Happy birthday.
1: Surprise.
2: And he's like, girl, it was last week. Like, you're late. He's like, stop doing all that. And I was like, damn, well, I'm early for next year.
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2: That I drove 4 hours to surprise my primo for his birthday. But failed because it was last week.
3: Su cumpleaños es last week.
2: Yeah, like I hit him up, I got there and I called him and I was like, surprise, I'm here. Happy birthday.
1: Surprise.
2: And he's like, girl, it was last week. Like, you're late. He's like, stop doing all that. And I was like, damn, well, I'm early for next year.
3: That's

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3: Chile, ganas de dicho familia, thanks so much for hanging out with us. You know, we're looking out for you para que ahorres mucho dinero este verano. Yes. So check out this major deal. Make some noise si te gusta tragar y ahorrar. Woo! Oh, my favorite right there. Yeah. Keeps going, right? Chipotle has announced that this Thursday, este jueves, in honor of the World Cup kicking off, you can buy one, get one free. Así es. En la compra de tal vez un burrito or a bowl, okay, te regalan otro completamente gratis en Chipotle este jueves. Nice. But you have to be wearing a soccer jersey.
4: Hey.
3: Cualquier equipo, puede ser de las Chivas, de la Selección de México, de Colombia, de Estados Unidos, donde sea.
4: Sí.
2: That's
4: it.
3: Ya venga de ahí, whatever it is, del Sunday League. ¿Cómo se llamaba tu Sunday League team, Eddie?
5: Los Cuervos.
3: Los Cuervos.
5: That's right.
4: That's it.
3: Eddie va a llegar con su jersey de los Cuervos all ripped on, porque siempre se peleaban todos los domingos, pero no sé, agüita. You just got kicked out of the league, right? Por peleoneros, Eddie.
5: Yeah, they would fight us. Ah, so we would fight them.
6: You would defend yourself.
5: Yes, exactly.
3: Self-defense. There's a difference. Anyways, este jueves, rock your soccer jersey. Lánzate tu Chipotle local. And it's after 3 p.m. After 3 p.m., buy one, get one free.
4: That's it.
3: All right, dentro de los deportes, the NBA Finals Game 3 went down last night. And the Knicks in 4... Yeah. It's not gonna happen.
4: Wow.
3: The San Antonio Spurs beat the Knicks 115-111.
2: O sea, nobody was playing defense.
3: Yeah. Exactly. Wow. In New York City, and now the series is 2-1. Remember, whichever team gets to 4 wins first, gana el campeonato.
4: Knicks and 6.
3: The Knicks are leading 2-1 right now. Game 4 is tomorrow night in NYC. Yuvandes Mauser, New Yorkers were not happy about the loss. Peleas por todo New York City, full on brawls. And I was watching these videos going viral.
6: Uh-huh.
3: Y los policías de NYPD, bro,
4: no hacían nada.
3: Hey, but that's kind of smart. They're like, estos güeyes están agarrando macanazos. We're just gonna let them, bro.
4: Pues sí.
3: Y ya cuando se calme la cosa, entraban los policías. But I'm saying these guys were grabbing street signs.
6: What?
3: Like crazy stop signs, bus signs. Hitting each other over the head like if it was WWE wrestling, bro.
4: And this is them losing. Imagine them winning, like literal desmadre either way, bro.
3: Either way. Incredible, man.
4: My gosh.
3: Game 4 is going down tomorrow. What is it about sports, man, that just makes fans go crazy?
6: Yeah.
3: O sea, yo no veo el punto de pelear, güey. You know what I'm saying?
4: Passion.
3: Eddie, a ver, explícame, ¿por qué pelean? Because you fight even on your Sunday.
5: I don't fight. They fight me. Like Kim said, self-defense.
4: It's because you're a lover. There's lovers and there's fighters. That's it. You're a lover.
2: Yeah. Mejor que se agarren a besos, entonces.
4: Oh, happy Pride.
6: Put me in, coach.
3: Sup?
2: Tag team.
3: Coming up next, we got La Nota Loca de hoy. 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
3: Let me explain why.
0: Okay. 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
3: Oh, I got padding, baby. Some padding.
1: Rebota el robot.
3: The bot would be like the last time it's trying to hit me.
0: Okay. This was all at un parque de atracciones en China. Para que te lo imagines más o menos. This AI robot was performing some type of dance routine, algo por el estilo.
3: Uh-huh.
0: 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So ahí estaba, hagan una rueda.
3: No, hagan una rueda.
0: Y el robot estaba haciendo su rutina, and everybody was around, and the robot went too far y dio una patadota como de karate, güey.
2: Sí.
0: Literalmente, in the chest, the kid is probably like 5 years old.
2: Aww.
0: Pobrecito. I think AI is going too far. Check out the video yourself. Mándanos un mensaje de voz vía DM on Instagram at Shiboy Show.
3: S-H-O-B-O-Y Show.
0: ¿Crees que se están pasando el lance con esta tecnología? And my point of view is, if it were a human doing that dance routine or karate routine, that wouldn't have happened.
3: Yeah, there actually probably was somebody right there in the back with the little a little maquinita.
0: Remote
3: my brother
0: control.
3: My brother with the remote control was probably like, sas.
0: And you don't think AI has gone too far in esta situación, bro?
5: No, it's not the robot's fault that the kid was in the way.
0: What are you talking about?
5: He was in the way.
0: But if it's intelligent, it should know and read, like, there's people close by. No me voy a acercar tanto.
5: No.
0: Para meterle una patada a alguien.
5: No, for sure it had, like, some type of parameter.
2: Yeah, it had parameter.
3: Obviously not.
5: No, and the kid was over it.
2: Yeah, is their fault for not outlining the parameter correctly?
0: Check out the video. Hay unas líneas ahí en el video, on our Instagram and Facebook, at Shiboy Show. En mi punto de vista, el niño no está muy pasado de esa línea, güey. He's like right on it.
5: Se pasó.
3: That's why you gotta be saying thank you to AI and all the robots and the talkback and everything, because hey, once they turn on you, they're gonna be kicking you.
5: Shiboy.
0: You know what shocks me the most, though? En los comentarios que han puesto la gente en el Instagram at Shiboy Show. That's what shocks me the most, bro. And this is probably why AI is gonna take over.
5: What are they
2: saying? That was the funniest part.
0: Paul Fonz escribió. That's what the kid gets por metiche and not standing behind the red line.
5: Exactly.
0: Lizette Villafana.
3: A ver.
0: She wrote this. Does it make me a bad person? I keep watching the video and laughing more each time.
2: Damn.
0: Se están riendo de que un pobre niño inocente de 5 años lo patien.
3: It's just like, you know,
5: I'm paying attention.
3: America's funniest on videos. Yeah. Shaboy's funniest on videos.
0: Nah, wait. Nah, it's kid. You guys don't understand because you don't have kids.
3: My cousins have kids. Every time they fall, they laugh. And then they're like, oh, okay, you okay? Let's go get up. Da, da, da. You gotta laugh about
5: exactly.
3: it.
5: Exactly.
1: Y al rato les van a mandar el bill. De terapia.
0: Let us know. Do you think AI has gone too far con este robot que pató al niño? Check el video on Instagram and Facebook at Your Boy Show.
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0: Bienvenidos a la segunda parte del segmento Has AI Gone Too Far?
1: Las frustraciones de Choboy con la tecnología, pero no se agüita.
0: No, la mera neta, la inteligencia artificial es muy buena, pero en ciertas cosas creo que nos va a arruinar como humanos. And today's topic is based around this viral video of an AI-powered robot that was at a theme park doing like a karate routine with a blue wig. I don't know what. En China. And obviamente había gente alrededor como en una rueda viendo lo que estaba haciendo el robot. But there was no clear markings on where to stand. There was no chains around to be like, hey, stand behind here. Uh-huh. Y el robot went too far and literally dropped, karate kicked a five-year-old. Le metió tremenda patada, güey. Yeah. Como la del perro aguayo o la del santo, straight in the pecho.
1: O los hermanos Porky, Choboy. 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
0: También. 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To me, I feel the robot went too far. Carlos, ¿qué piensas tú?
2: I don't think it did because it looked like that little boy was kind of a little further out. No, no. And it looked like it accidentally kicked him. I don't think it was intentional.
0: Carlos, me sorprende, carnal.
3: Why?
0: When AI robots start taking over the world, which it's gonna happen, and they're gonna think that they are human and more human than us.
3: Yeah.
0: Personas como Carlos de volada las va a entregar, güey. He's all right away gonna side with the robots. He's already siding with the robots.
3: Smart man.
0: Instead of
3: smart
0: defending man. 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Oliver 18. ¡Qué bueno! El niño se le ve cara de travieso.
4: Exactly.
0: Para que se le quite.
3: Damn.
0: What? How are you gonna say that about a five-year-old kid?
5: That's
0: Eddie.
5: So you're telling me that if it was your daughter Ariela, you would not get her in trouble, you'll get the robot in trouble?
0: 1000%. Demandaría.
5: No! It's her fault!
0: Demandaría el parque de atracciones. The theme park would get... Bro, best believe, I would tell Ariela, aunque ya no te duela, keep crying, stay down, roll around como si te hicieron un foul en el fútbol. That's it. We get paid. We get money. Yes, Eddie.
5: So if it was you when you were little, Choboy, would your parents have sided with a robot or with you?
1: No, that's los true. Papás de Choboy le hubiera gustado la patada del robot porque le hubiera arreglado los dientes salidos de Choboy.
6: They would have said, hey, do it again. Do it again. A ver si te gusta.
5: Exactly.
6: Do it again.
0: Mira, Sergio V10 dice... On the video on Instagram, at Choboy Show with the robot kicking the little kid. It's the kid's fault for not watching the movie Terminator.
3: Huh? ¿Por qué?
6: Oh,
3: what?
6: That's a good
3: what
6: movie.
0: It's again, robots taking over, primo.
6: So
0: mira, finalmente un buen comentario. Verónica 9801 se nota que es una humana de verdad,
3: All
0: una
3: right,
0: mamá.
3: What'd she say?
0: Dijo, oh, hell nah. Ese pin robot would end up in el yonke if he hit my baby.
5: Hey,
3: you don't have no then the robot homies finna pull up and what? You can't disassemble all 50,000 or whatever?
0: All I gotta say is that que la inteligencia artificial no está al 100 todavía. And we are trusting it with too much too fast.
3: Dude,
0: there's
3: yeah.
0: no regulations.
3: People need to chill with the flyers. Like,
5: I know, right?
3: People are trusting it so much that they're making flyers out of them. And it's like, Yahweh.
0: What do you mean the flyers, Pedro?
3: Like flyers. Like, let's say that there's an event happening and somebody's like, chat, or I don't know what a site they're using, but AI is creating these flyers. And it's like, dude, they look hella AI. Like, just.
5: Or even like titles of like, let's not say like some radio shows I've seen. They made like titles of their names all like AI'd out.
3: Me, I use AI for our titles. What you trying to say?
0: Para eso sí está bien, pero
3: yeah, for that. But like for making pictures, for redoing flyers,
0: no se preocupen.
3: Like se pasa, wey.
0: No se preocupen. For those of you that are on my side, el lado de los humanos. Stay loyal. Stay loyal to the humans. No se dejen llevar por estos robots que ya, you know, they already went into Eddie and Prima Van is mine and that's it. We lost them.
6: Hey.
0: Can you stay with the humans?
6: I'm staying with the humans.
0: Let's go, kid. Y tú, Mitch, you know,
1: I'm going with the aliens, fool.
5: Come on.
1: There's a real mastermind behind all of this.
0: All right, coming up next, tenemos la nota loca de hoy. Lo que el gobierno de México le está regalando a los fanáticos del Mundial está causando controversia.
3: What?
0: ¿Qué les está regalando? Find out next.

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0: You're hanging with The Shaboy Show. Los que no

0: They're doing it because they're saying, look, we know a lot of people are coming. A lot of people are going to be hooking up. So they're trying to prevent sexually transmitted infections to take over the country. Good idea or bad idea? ¿Qué opinas tú, primo Vanelli?
1: Honestly, I think it's a great idea. STDs, they're not nice. They're not fun. Not from personal experience, but just from what I've heard.
0: Pero pregúntale a Micho.
1: Yeah, Micho, he's a walking one.
2: Whatever, fool. Hay pomadas, whatever.
1: Okay, pomadas or not, it's just nasty. So, yeah, it's just good to promote healthy, safe, fun, you know. And we already know that that's going to be going down.
2: Yo no estoy de acuerdo con que pase.
1: Why not?
0: Micho, you should be. You got too many baby mamas y chiquillos que no cuidas.
2: Yes, I'm teaching them tough love. I'm teaching the kids a lesson. You got to be independent. Anyway, yo no estoy de acuerdo que estén pasando tanto con Don Wave. Let them have babies. Yeah. Imagínate qué bonitos van a salir los bebés mezclados con otras razas del mundo, güey. 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Yeah. Un bebé coreano-mexicano, bien cute, coreano-mex. 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
1: I'm down.
2: Africano-mexicano, yeah. O un bebé mexipón.
1: ¿Cuál es el Japón?
2: Exactamente. Mexichupón.
1: Mexichu, what's that?
2: Mexicano, chino y japonés. Mexichupón.
1: Oh my god. I don't know if that's. Oh my.
2: Be like, hey, where are you? Oh, soy Mexichupón.
0: Venga de ahí, bro. Yo, the partying's got to be insane, right?
3: Yeah, you know, I've seen a lot of videos of couples being like, this is our last mundial sin hijos. Oh. And so how cute would it be for you to make your baby during el mundial?
0: Ah, but that's like an established couple, que no como que con otras personas que conozcan ahí.
3: Sí, no, yeah. I mean, conocidos, yeah, porque you don't want to go, you know.
0: ¿Dónde?
3: You don't want to go get random diseases and stuff. No. So, you know, if you're couples, definitely it's time to make some babies.
0: Right? Qué chido. 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
2: Le anoté un golazo a tu mamá de chilena. 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
0: Boy show. Yo, we have celebrity cheese coming at you. En menos de 10 minutos, primo Vane, ¿qué lo que hay?
1: Yes, take notes because Cardi B has a message to the haters. Find out more next.

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2: cuenten.
3: Oh my god.
4: Your boy.
1: Echarle ganas a DJ. Thank you for hanging out with us, Prima Vane. ¿Qué lo que hay?
5: You know what they say, if you have haters in your life, then you're doing something right. Yeah. Well, Cardi B is no stranger to los haters and going on IG Live and talking about it. Well, she was on Instagram Live the other day and she sent a message to her haters. Check it out.
6: You gotta let that hate go. You wanna know why? Because the way I'm putting things together, I'm gonna keep on winning. You're literally gonna die watching me win over and over and over again. Now, I might have some bad days that you might get a little key out of, but I'm never gonna fall. Like, I promise you, I'm not your enemy. I mean, there's probably somebody out there that's praying on your downfall, but not me though, because I don't give a about you. So, heal.
7: Well said, Cardi B.
5: And this was in regards to a new diss track that came out from another rapper. And they were, the other rapper, like, she didn't say Cardi's name or, like, it's just speculated that it's about Cardi. So this was Cardi after that diss came out. She was on IG Live talking about her haters. But I think it's like a new leaf for Cardi because, you know, in old Cardi fashion, she would be, like, saying homegirl's name.
1: De volada.
5: And, like, you know, throwing Orlando. It at her. So, yeah. I don't know. Are we seeing a new Cardi?
1: You know, I hope so because I think in life too much of our time is wasted talking about haters. You know, and we're so invested in the people that hate. I had to learn that you got to invest in the people that celebrate. ¿Tú me entiendes? Esas son las personas que valen la pena for you to talk about, to you to connect with. I'm like, bro, ¿para qué voy a estar hablando ahí de los haters? You know what I'm saying? Venga de ahí. Go where you're celebrated, not just tolerated, como me dice mi linda wifey.
5: Haters are motivators.
1: Well, thank you, Prima Vane. Shout out to Cardi B. Y la mera neta, les hemos todo lo mejor. What she's accomplished is absolutely amazing. She's a businesswoman.
5: For real.
8: Has a lot of babies, a great mom también.
5: Yeah. Yes.
8: Bueno, tiene muchas niñeras. But either way, she's really good, no?
9: Yeah, she is. I admire her so much. Her business, like, just exploded.
8: ¿Qué and vende, aparte de controversia?
9: She does. Micho.
5: She has her whip shots.
9: She has a hair care line, actually, also, for, like, textured hair.
1: Love that.
9: And she sells it at a, like, normal price. You know, she's not gonna, like, run you. It's not gonna run you a lot. And it's doing so well.
5: I love that.
9: I'm so happy for her.
1: Qué buena onda, man. I appreciate y'all sharing that. All right, coming up next, familia. Tenemos una entrevista muy, pero muy divertida. Get ready to have fun and enjoy aquí con el Chaboy Show.

0: Somos el Shaboy Show, conectándonos en más de 40 ciudades de los Estados Unidos y partes de México también. We have two special guests in studio that are viral sensations en las redes sociales con su flow único. Straight out of East LA, baby.
1: East Los. That's right.
0: Con nosotros, las Twins. Mil amores, bienvenidas.
2: Mamacitas.
0: I see you on your Mexico gear right now. Little like netted jersey, even the red shoes. Venga de ahí.
3: Yeah, y'all look beautiful.
1: I got it on in San Yali, Los Callejones.
0: Que sepa, right? The best deals right there. Thank you so much for coming through. You guys are about to perform an exclusive song para la selección de México en este mundial. Ooh. We can't wait to hear what y'all came up with. Porque toda su música ustedes las escriben, right?
1: Yeah, we do.
0: That's what's up. Por ejemplo, one of the many videos that have gone viral is y'all blew up because of your support for the LA Dodgers, aka Los Dodgers.
1: Yeah.
0: Por ejemplo, esta rola blew up en las redes sociales.
4: Sangre.

0: Esos cholos, qué rico huelen. ¿A qué huelen los cholos? I never really...
1: Three flowers.
2: Yeah, they have like that three flower. Then something called, este, que cool water.
3: Cool water.
0: Let's go. And are all cholas pompudas? Like, they all got a major bumper in your, you know, from what you all see in the hood?
1: I think so. I think the tacos do it for us.
2: Yes. The tacos, the tamales, the tostadas.
0: All right, well, before we get to know y'all a little bit more, y su historia, porque son hermanas, y'all are twins, it's a vibe. Yes. Y hasta su linda mami está aquí con nosotros el día de hoy. She's so cute. We are ready to hear la canción que le hicieron específicamente para la selección de México. Yes. Coming up next con las mil amores.
4: Yes. Yes. Boy Show. Boy. Pura diversión.

0: Somos el Shiboy Show con nosotros, the viral social media sensation, Las Mil Amores, baby. Yeah. Yeah. They're all decked out aquí, listos para apoyar la selección de México with their cute jerseys, their blinged out pants, the red shoes, prima Vane.
1: No, I wish Dorothy. I could be Dorothy, there's no place like Islos.
0: Place like the hood. Looking like the Chola Dorothy's up in here. I love it.
1: Like, I want to go back to Del Barrio.
0: The Wizard of Oz is just a major OG right there.
1: Yes. Stop. El Wizard.
0: Le dicen el Wizard.
1: El León, fool.
0: Yes. El homie, el Scarecrow.
2: The Scarecrow.
0: Okay, chula, so you all prepared an exclusive song for the Shiboy Show para la selección de México. Entrando al mundial, este mundial sí lo vamos a ganar.
1: Sí.
0: Hey. All right, venga de ahí. Y'all ready? Take it over. Las Mil Amores.
3: Okay. Vamos al mundial. Hey. Hear the city roar. Hey. Alley turning up like never before. Oh, vamos al mundial. Hey. Raise your flags up high. Oh, music, football, fireworks in the sky. Hey. Vamos, México.
4: Vamos, México.
3: Vamos, México.
0: Let's go, baby. Thank you so much for that.
5: Tremenda lírica, me
1: recuerda. You guys.
0: All right, now we want to play a fun game con ustedes, siendo gemelas, the twin challenge. So I'm going to ask you a question, and then you just got to say one of your names as the answer,
1: okay,
0: right?
1: Okay.
0: Either Maggie or Elsa.
1: Okay.
0: Órale, venga de ahí. Who takes the longest en el baño, in the bathroom?
1: Maggie.
0: Who's la favorita de mamá y papá?
1: I would say me, my mom, her, my dad.
0: Maggie, so you're your dad's favorite or your mom's?
1: No, mom.
0: Your mom.
1: Mom.
0: How did you find out that you were your mom's favorite?
1: So when I was little, I was like a daddy's girl, but then like when I started being a hoe, and I'm like...
0: Hey, it is what it is.
1: When I started like noviando, that was like, F you.
6: You also think I was my dad's favorite because I was always like, okay, so like when we drive, even like to this day, I'm driving and like, I know I'm the one that's like careless when I'm driving and I'm driving. Last time, me pasé la luz roja and I was going to run over someone. My dad dijo, ay, pues no se fijó.
1: And when I'm driving, I'm like, he's like, fíjate, fíjate, sabes manejar.
0: Like, so tú fuiste, Maggie, tú fuiste la que le sacaste las canas a tu papá, for sure.
1: For sure. And my mom, like, she'll feed us place and she'll tell.
0: All right, last but not least. So what is the rule, if you have one, if you both do like the same guy?
5: Como gemelas.
1: Never happened.
6: No, we don't have the same taste at all.
1: Never, ever, ever.
0: Just the time you dated brothers, but that's it, pero eran diferentes.
1: But mine was like más menso and hers was like abusive.
5: Bueno.
1: Oh my God. But they are firefighters. Shout out to the fire department.
0: I appreciate y'all. Thank you again for that official Mexico Mundial song. And aquí tienen su casa para lo que necesiten. 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
6: We're streaming now.
1: Streaming now. Kick, right? Yeah. Yeah. So everywhere, YouTube, everywhere.
0: Pa' que sepa.
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0: 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Bienvenidos a otro segmento de Has AI Gone Too Far?
1: O en pocas palabras, el chavoy frustrado con la tecnología. 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
0: Mira, una cosa es entender de que la inteligencia artificial obviamente trae muchas cosas buenas.
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0: ¡FM Kids! ¡Pobrecito el niño!
5: Pobrecito.
0: Se puso a llorar. ¿Cómo que pobrecito?
3: Let me explain one.
0: Yeah. Ok. Privane, que te pateé a ti, güey.
3: Oh, I got padding, baby. It's a padding.
1: Rebota el robot.
3: The bot will be like the last time it's trying to hit me.
0: This was all at un parque de atracciones en China. Para que te lo imagines más o menos, this AI robot was performing some type of dance routine, algo por el estilo. Y toda la gente estaba... 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
5: Exactly.
0: So, ahí estaba, ¡hagan una rueda! Y el robot estaba haciendo su rutina. And everybody was around, and the robot went too far y dio una patadota como de karate, güey.
1: Sí.
0: Literalmente, in the chest, the kid is probably like 5 years old.
2: Aww.
0: Pobrecito. I think AI is going too far. Check out the video yourself. Mándanos un mensaje de voz via DM on Instagram at Shaboy Show.
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0: ¿Crees que están pasando el lance con esta tecnología? And my point of view is, if it were a human doing that dance routine or karate routine, that wouldn't have happened.
3: There actually probably was somebody right there in the back with the little maquinita. My brother with the remote control was probably like, sas.
0: And you don't think AI has gone too far in esta situación, bro?
5: No, it's not the robot's fault that the kid was in the way.
0: What are you talking about?
5: He was in the way.
0: But if it's intelligent, it should know and read, like, there's people close by. No me voy a acercar tanto para meterle una patada a alguien.
5: No, for sure it had, like, some type of parameter.
2: Yeah, it had parameter.
3: Obviously not.
5: No, and the kid was over it.
2: Yeah, it's their fault for not outlining the parameter correctly.
0: Check out the video. You know what shocks me the most, though? En los comentarios que han puesto la gente en el Instagram at Shaboy Show. That's what shocks me the most, bro. And this is probably why AI is going to take over.
5: What are they
2: saying? That was the funniest part.
0: Paul Fonz escribió. That's what the kid gets por metiche and not standing behind the red line.
5: Exactly.
0: Lizette Villafana.
3: A ver.
0: She wrote this. Does it make me a bad person? I keep watching the video and laughing more each time.
2: Damn.
1: Damn.
0: Se están riendo de que un pobre niño inocente de 5 años lo patien.
3: It's just like, you know,
5: I'm paying attention.
3: America's funniest on videos. Yeah. Shaboy's funniest on videos.
0: Nah, wait. Nah, it's que you guys don't understand because you don't have kids.
3: My cousins have kids. Every time they fall, they laugh. And then they're like, okay, you okay? Let's go get up. Da, da, da. You gotta laugh about
5: exactly.
3: it.
5: Exactly.
1: Y al rato les van a mandar el bill.
0: ¿De qué, Micho?
1: De terapia.
0: Let us know. Do you think AI has gone too far con este robot que pató al niño? Checa el video on Instagram and Facebook at Your Boy Show.
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He's turning 7 years old today and listens every morning.

0: Bienvenidos a la segunda parte del segmento Has AI Gone Too Far.
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0: No, la mera neta, la inteligencia artificial es muy buena, pero en ciertas cosas creo que nos va a arruinar como humanos. And today's topic is based around this viral video of an AI-powered robot that was at a theme park doing like a karate routine with a blue wig. I don't know what. En China. And obviamente había gente alrededor como en una rueda viendo lo que estaba haciendo el robot. But there was no clear markings on where to stand. There was no chains around to be like, hey, stand behind here. Uh-huh. Y el robot went too far and literally dropped karate kicked a 5-year-old. Le metió tremenda patada, güey. Yeah. 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
1: O los hermanos Porky, Choboy. 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
0: También. 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To me, I feel the robot went too far. Carlos, ¿qué piensas tú?
2: I don't think it did because it looked like that little boy was kind of a little further out. No, no. And it looked like it accidentally kicked him. I don't think it was intentional.
0: Carlos, me sorprende, carnal.
3: Why?
0: When AI robots start taking over the world, which is gonna happen, and they're gonna think that they are human and more human than us.
3: Yeah. Uh-huh.
0: Personas como Carlos de volada las va a entregar, güey. He's all right away gonna side with the robots. He's already siding with the robots.
3: Smart man.
0: Instead of defending humans. Es lo que me sorprende. 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Oliver 18. ¡Qué bueno! El niño se le ve cara de travieso. Para que se le quite.
1: Damn. La neta sí.
0: What? How are you gonna say that about a 5-year-old kid?
4: That's Eddie. So many. So you're telling me that if it was your daughter Ariela, you would not get her in trouble, you'll get the robot in trouble?
0: 1000%. Demandaría.
4: No, it's her fault.
0: Demandaría el parque de atracciones. The theme park would get. Bro, best believe I would tell Ariela, aunque ya no te duela, keep crying, stay down, roll around como si te hicieron un foul en el fútbol. That's it. We get paid. We get money. Yes, Eddie.
4: So if it was you when you were little, Choboy, would your parents have sided with the robot or with you?
1: No, that's los true. Papás de Choboy le hubiera gustado la patada del robot porque le hubiera arreglado los dientes salidos de Choboy.
5: They would have said, hey, do it again. A ver si te gusta. Exactly. Do it again.
0: Mira, finalmente un buen comentario. Verónica 9801 se nota que es una humana de verdad.
3: All
0: una
3: right,
0: mamá.
3: What'd she say?
0: Dijo, oh, hell nah. Ese pin robot would end up in el yonke if he hit my baby. Hey,
4: make it the kids.
3: Dude, heck no, then the robot homie's finna pull up. And what? You can't disassemble all 50,000 or whatever?
0: All I gotta say is that la inteligencia artificial no está al 100 todavía. And we are trusting it with too much too fast.
3: Dude,
0: there's no regulations. No se preocupen. For those of you that are on my side, el lado de los humanos, stay loyal. Stay loyal to the humans. No se dejen llevar por estos robots que ya, you know, they already went into Eddie and Prima Van is mine and that's it. We lost them.
5: Oh,
0: Ken, you stay with the humans.
5: I'm staying with the humans.
0: Let's go, Ken. Y tú, Mitch, no.
1: I'm going with the aliens, fool.
3: Come on.
1: There's a real mastermind behind all of this.
0: All right, coming up next, tenemos la nota loca de hoy. Lo que el gobierno de México le está regalando a los fanáticos del mundial está causando controversia.
3: What?
0: ¿Qué les está regalando? Find out next.

0: Yeah, they're doing it because they're saying, look, we know a lot of people are coming, a lot of people are going to be hooking up, so they're trying to prevent sexually transmitted infections to take over the country. Good idea or bad idea, Copina? Still people on it.
1: Honestly, I think it's a great idea. Yeah. STDs, they're not nice, they're not fun, not from personal experience, but just from what I've heard.
0: Pero pregúntale a Micho.
1: Yeah, Micho, he's a walking one.
2: Whatever, fool, hay pomadas, whatever.
1: Okay, pomadas are not, it's just nasty. So yeah, it's just good to promote healthy, safe, yes, fun, you know, and we already know that that's going to be going down.
2: Yo no estoy de acuerdo con que pase.
1: Why not?
0: Micho, you should be. You got too many baby mamas y chiquillos que no cuidas.
1: And, yeah.
2: Listen, I'm teaching them tough love. I'm teaching the kids a lesson. You got to be independent. Anyway, yo no estoy de acuerdo que estén pasando tanto con Don Wave. Let them have babies. Yeah. Imagínate qué bonitos van a salir los bebés mezclados con otras razas del mundo, güey. When else are you going to get a chance like this?
1: Yeah.
2: Un bebé coreano-mexicano, bien cute, coreano-mex.
1: Oh,
2: un bebé africa-mex.
1: I'm down.
2: Africano-mexicano, yeah, you know? O un bebé mexipón.
1: Mexi-chupón.
2: Exactamente.
1: Oh, I'm a poet?
2: Oh, mexi-chupón.
1: Mexi-chupón, what's that?
2: Mexicano, chino y japonés. Mexi-chupón.
1: Oh, my God. That's hilarious.
2: I'd be like, hey, where are you? Oh, soy mexi-chupón.
0: Right, qué chido. 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
0: o en Canadá.
2: Le anoté un golazo a tu mamá de chilena. 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
0: Yo, we got Celebrity Cheesemate coming at you en menos de 10 minutos, prima Vane, ¿qué lo que hay?
1: Yes, take notes, because Cardi B has a message to the haters. Find out more next.

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And now, the Shaboy Show on air, playing the hottest hits. Yeah.

0: imagínate el party en el concierto de Fuerza Régida. Yes, their stadium concert tour across the U.S. We got tickets para las diferentes ciudades que van a visitar. 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We'll let you know how en menos de 6 minutos aquí en Your Boy Show.
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0: puente.
3: Oh my God.
0: Shaboy. Chale, thank you for hanging out with us, Prima Vane. ¿Qué lo que hay?
4: You know what they say, if you have haters in your life, then you're doing something right. Well, Cardi B is no stranger to los haters and going on IG Live and talking about it. Well, she was on Instagram Live the other day and she sent a message to her haters. Check it out.
5: You gotta let that hate go. You wanna know why? Because the way I'm putting things together, I'm gonna keep on winning. You're literally gonna die watching me win over and over and over again. Now, I might have some bad days that you might get a low key out of, but I'm never gonna fall. Like, I promise you, I'm not your enemy. I mean, there's probably somebody out there that's praying on your downfall, but not me though, because I don't give a about you. So, heal.
0: Well said, Cardi B.
4: And this was in regards to a new diss track that came out from another rapper. And they were, the other rapper, like, she didn't say Cardi's name or, like, it's just speculated that it's about Cardi. So this was Cardi after that diss came out. She was on IG Live talking about her haters. But I think it's, like, a new leaf for Cardi because, you know, in old Cardi fashion, she would be, like, saying homegirl's name.
0: De volada.
4: And, like, you know, throwing it at her. So, yeah. I don't know, are we seeing a new Cardi?
0: You know, I hope so because I think in life too much of our time is wasted talking about haters. You know, and we're so invested in the people that hate. I had to learn that you got to invest in the people that celebrate. ¿Tú me entiendes? Esas son las personas que valen la pena for you to talk about, to you to connect with. I'm like, bro, ¿para qué voy a estar hablando ahí de los haters? You know what I'm saying? Venga de ahí. Go where you're celebrated, not just tolerated, como me dice mi linda wifey.
4: Haters are motivators.
0: Right. Well, thank you, Prima Vane. Shout out to Cardi B. All right, coming up next, familia. Tenemos una entrevista muy, pero muy divertida. Get ready to have fun and enjoy aquí con el Shaboy Show.

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0: Somos el Shiboy Show, conectándonos en más de 40 ciudades de los Estados Unidos y partes de México también. We have two special guests in studio that are viral sensations en las redes sociales con su flow único. Straight out of East LA, baby.
1: East Los.
2: That's right.
0: Con nosotros, las Twins.
1: Amores.
2: LA Twins in the house.
0: Mil amores, bienvenidas.
3: Mamacitas.
0: I see you on your Mexico gear right now. Little like netted jersey, even the red shoes. Venga de ahí.
2: Y'all look beautiful.
1: I got it on in Stanielli, Los Callejones.
0: Sepa, right? The best deals right there. Yeah. Thank you so much for coming through. You guys are about to perform an exclusive song para la selección de México en este mundial. Ooh. We can't wait to hear what y'all came up with. Porque toda su música, ustedes las escriben, right?
1: Yeah, we do.
0: That's what's up. Por ejemplo, one of the many videos that have gone viral is y'all blew up because of your support for the LA Dodgers, a.k.a. Los Dodgers.
1: Yeah. Yes.
0: Por ejemplo, esta rola blew up en las redes sociales.
4: Sangre azul.

0: Estamos en Shiboy Show con nosotros, The Viral Social Media Sensation, Las Mil Amores, baby.
1: Yeah. Yeah.
0: They're all decked out aquí, listos para apoyar la selección de México with their cute jerseys, their blinged out pants, the red shoes, prima Vane.
2: No, Dorothy.
1: Dorothy, there's no place like Islos.
2: It's like the hood.
0: Looking like the Chola Dorothy's up in here. I love it.
1: Like, I want to go back to the barrio.
0: The Wizard of Oz is just a major OG right there.
1: Yes. El Wizard.
0: Le dicen el Wizard.
1: El León, fool.
0: Yes. El homie, el Scarecrow.
2: The Scarecrow.
0: Okay, chula, so you all prepared an exclusive song for the Shiboy Show para la selección de México. Entrando al mundial, este mundial sí lo vamos a ganar.
2: Sí.
0: Hey. All right, venga de ahí. Y'all ready? Take it over. Las Mil Amores.
1: Okay. Vamos al mundial. Hey. Hear the city roar. Hey. Alley turning up like never before.
3: Toma.
1: Vamos al mundial.
3: Hey.
1: Raise your flags up high.
3: Toma.
1: Music, football, fireworks in the sky.
3: Hey.
1: Vamos, México.
0: Vamos, México.
1: Vamos, México.
0: Let's go, baby. Thank you so much for that.
3: Tremenda lírica, me
1: respetas.
0: All right, now we want to play a fun game con ustedes, siendo gemelas, the twin challenge. So I'm going to ask you a question, and then you just got to say one of your names as the answer,
1: okay,
0: right?
1: Okay.
0: Either Maggie or Elsa.
1: Okay.
0: Órale, venga de ahí. Who takes the longest en el baño, in the bathroom?
1: Maggie.
0: Who's la favorita de mamá y papá?
1: I would say me, my mom, her, my dad.
0: Maggie, so you're your dad's favorite or your mom's?
1: No, mom.
0: Your mom.
1: Mom.
0: How did you find out that you were your mom's favorite?
1: So when I was little, I was like a daddy's girl, but then like when I started being a hoe, and I'm like...
3: Hey,
0: it is what it is.
1: When I started like noviando, and I was like, hey. F you.
4: You also know that was my dad's favorite because I was always like, okay, so like when we drive, even like to this day, I'm driving and like, yeah. I know I'm the one that's like careless when I'm driving and I'm driving. Last time, me pasé la luz roja and I was gonna run over someone. My dad dijo, ay, pues no se fijó.
1: And when I'm driving, I'm like, he's like, fíjate, fíjate, sabes manejar.
0: Like, yeah, so tú fuiste, Maggie, tú fuiste la que le sacaste las canas a tu papá, for sure.
1: For sure. Yeah, for sure. And my mom, like, she'll feed us place and she'll tell.
0: All right, last but not least. So what is the rule, if you have one, if you both do like the same guy?
3: Como gemelas.
1: Never happened.
4: No, man. We don't have the same taste at all.
1: Never, ever, ever.
0: Ooh. Just the time you dated brothers, but that's it. Pero eran diferentes.
1: But mine was like más menso and hers was like abusive.
3: Ah, bueno.
1: Oh, my God. But they are firefighters. Shout out to the fire department.
0: Appreciate y'all.
3: Hola, manguera.
0: Thank you again for that official Mexico Mundial song. And aquí tienen su casa para lo que necesiten. 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

Ariana Grande and her boyfriend Ethan Slater have broken up after 3 years. It's Megan Rage on Fuego 101.9. I was seeing people compare close-ups of her face so far on tour with the last time she was on tour and said that she didn't look happy. That's because she's going through it. Also, what's going to happen to him? Because he, like, cheated on his wife to be with Ariana Grande, and now, like, he's never going to get anyone better, unfortunately, for him. Kind of a good distraction for her, though, to be on tour, right?

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0: última si estás lista.
1: Instagram just launched a brand new feature yesterday that allows you to rearrange the grid, which is something that people have been wanting for a really long time. It's Megan Rage on Fuego 101.9. The new feature is called Grid Reordering. So to do this, you long press on any post, and this will bring up a menu prompting you to arrange your posts however you want, in any order that speaks to you. BRB, doing this immediately.

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1: Reggaeton, reggaeton, reggaeton, reggaeton, reggaeton, reggaeton, reggaeton, reggaeton, reggaeton, reggaeton, reggaeton, reggaeton, reggaeton, reggaeton, reggaeton, reggaeton, reggaeton, reggaeton, 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
1: First of all, shout out to my daughters, Ariela and Lani. 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Hey. 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
1: ¡Hey, show de Piolín! ¡Te quiere regalar dinero! 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
0: 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And Hector Millán is taking over your afternoon with the hottest hits. 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
1: Yeah. 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

So it's no surprise that Disney California Adventure Park is getting a new Coco boat ride. Now, the construction for this ride has already began, and there's a lot of progress. They already cleared out what is used to be a parking lot in the back. And, of course, you're going to see a lot of pictures on the web, but this is expected to open in 2027. That's, like, literally next year. And my question is, how are they going to build a ride within months? Because I'm sure Disney can pull that off, but it's crazy to see that it's just a lot right now. And in 12 months, or you could say in a year, there's going to be something really cool on there. And it's going to be similar to the Pirates ride, I've heard.

0: Now, I got some statistics. In 2024, Marisol, en los Estados Unidos, approximately 14,700 people were treated in the emergency room for firework-related injuries.
1: What?
0: Un 52% increase del 2023.
1: And this is from 4th of July.
0: That is correct. Now, we're waiting for the 2025 statistics, but we're in 2026, and we're what, weeks away from 4th of July. So just wanted to refresh this data on your guys' heads.
1: Wow.
0: 11 muertes se reportaron, y firework-related, right?
1: I know.
0: And among all those injured, 1,700 were sparkler accidents.
1: Sparklers. Y esas son las cositas que puedes comprar nomás ahí, like outside of Walmart, those little firework stands, ¿no?
0: Sí, pues nomás hay que tener precaución. 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On 4th of July nights, ask yourself, ¿dónde está tu bendición? Check up on your kids. Because the thing is, we want to make sure these numbers decrease this year.
1: Watch your kids.

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You know, it's 2026. Are people still taking the recuerdos de las fiestas home? Look at these things, man. I see it like an estorbo. You know, no matter how big and cool the recuerdo is, like, how do you deal with that? Like, where do you put it? Anyways, it ends up in the trash. That's why, in este año, it's been a trend lately these past years where people are rentando los recuerdos. And this mentions only to remind you that most of the time, they are rented. And make sure you ask before you take one, because then they're going to charge the party host a lot of money for those recuerdos. So, I don't know. I just wanted to throw it out there.

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1: First of all, shout out to my daughters, Ariela and Lani. 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

0: All right, Marisol. So when it comes to baby names, I've heard some weird baby names. Y hay otras personas que, pues, they try to go to the traditional, like María, Juan, Pancha, you know, whatever traditional names they are.
1: Yeah. You're talking about the celebrities? Okay.
0: Mira, te voy a decir un problema que hay en Japan.
1: Okay,
0: all right. So dice el gobierno en Japón que ahora están poniendo un límite en qué puedes nombrar a tu hijo. Y eso es porque a lot of people started naming their kids or trying to name their kids Pikachu.
1: What?
0: Yeah, they're putting a stop to this. They're saying, desde aquí para adelante, ya no. No se pasen de lanza.
1: Entiendo like a nickname, but an actual government name? That's wild, the things that people do.
0: Well, you would be surprised because here in the U.S., some courts have denied the name 6-7. Like, people have tried to spell out 6-7, trying to name their kids 6-7. And I'm really surprised people really want to do that to kids, you know, to name them certain things. I think I'm also seeing a report here. Some people have tried to name their kids King or after celebrities. One court case, they tried to name their kids Nutella. Another person tried naming their kid Elon Musk. I'm telling you.
2: Bodega Bonnie.

So Waymos have been around for a while. We're used to seeing driverless vehicles on the road, I could say, for some people. Pero, how about semi-trucks? Pues de hecho, PepsiCo is going to be rolling out driverless trucks to deliver their products to the store. Semi-trucks manejándose solas. Muchas personas están preocupados, pero PepsiCo, it looks like they have the semi-trucks that... They have the current technology and they feel confident that it's going to be able to do that exactly, deliver their products to the store. So we're excited to see this. And I will be bringing out more details and more news about this as more develops.

0: am.
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2: 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Y es que en realidad, pain doesn't show up on the x-rays to show up in a settlement. 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

So we're just finding out that Bad Bunny isn't the only Latin celebrity that's working or voicing a character in Toy Story 5. Por si no sabía, señores, señores, nos acabamos de dar cuenta que Belinda es la voz de Lily Pad in the Spanish version of the movie. Así es que para la película que va a salir in Latin America, Belinda va a ser la voz de la tablet, which is the villain of the movie. Did you know that?

0: mujeres en amores. Let's go.
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0: From the Me Lawyers studio, we got our very own Mike and Ronnie with Me Lawyers. Welcome to the show.
1: Hey, thanks so much, Hector. So good to see you. So good to be here in Sacramento.
2: Thank you for having us, Hector.
0: Well, first and foremost, I just want to introduce yourselves.
1: Well, my name's Mike. I'm the head attorney at Me Lawyers. And next to me is Cynthia. She is the first person to be hired at my firm. And we've grown the company over the last 6 years to over 100 people. We're helping people all over California, and we just make sure people get healthier and make sure that they get the recovery that they deserve.
0: Así es. Entonces, por los que no conocen, Me Lawyers ayudan a la gente que han sufrido accidentes graves. If you had an accident, you gotta think of Me Lawyers.

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0: And we're back at it again. We got me lawyers in the house. Abogado Mike, I want to ask you, te quiero preguntar a ti, what are the common fears people have about calling an attorney?
1: Well, there's so many fears, obviously. Well, I will say for the Hispanic community, one big fear is immigration status.
0: Yes.
1: And I just want to make it clear that immigration status does not matter. We're an attorney's firm, so everything is privileged. Everything is confidential.
0: Do you guys even ask people, like, do you guys have status?
1: No, we don't. But people sometimes are worried and may share something like that with us. And we make sure that they know that everything is confidential. And they, just like anyone else, have a right to a recovery if they were injured.
0: Cynthia, a question for you. When you have people call in and they ask you, so how can I get started? What's usually that conversation? How does that go?
2: So when they call in, first we ask them, evaluate yourself from head to toe and let us know where it hurts or how it hurts. Sometimes they don't want to present a claim because they don't have any broken bones or any fractures, any open cuts or bruises. Doesn't really matter. You don't have to have any fractures to present a claim.
0: Now, in most cases, when a person says, hey, I'm hurt, but something hurts, I don't know what it is, but my doctor said it's fine. Usually you just can't trust that judgment, right? You always want to make sure you go to an expert or make sure that they get seen by the correct doctors for these things, right?
2: That's actually correct. Most of the time that you go to the emergency room, they're one goal that you don't die. So they're going to tell you that you're fine. But when you leave the hospital, you're still in pain. You don't know what to do. You don't know where to get started. So we want to make sure that you are evaluated with the correct people, the correct doctors.
1: Yeah, and here at Me Lawyers, we have a network of private doctors all around California that we know are the best at what they do, board-certified doctors. So if you work with us, you're not going to be sent to a public healthcare system. You're not going to be sent somewhere where there's a huge line. You're going to be going to the best doctors in the state to make sure you really are okay. And if you're not, then there's something we can do about that too.
0: So I had an experience when I had an accident a couple years ago. I was having a hard time trying to get my doctor to see me because they said, hey, we don't have any space for you in the next 3 months. 3 months is a lot.
1: Yeah.
0: And you say you have a whole network, right? When somebody comes join a case with you, you're going to assure that if you find them that medical attention fast.
1: There is no line like it would be in a public healthcare system. Yeah, so if you go to an emergency room or a public health system or your primary care doctor, they're not specialists. They don't know what to look for. They're not specialists of the neck or the back. So it's important that you get seen by somebody who knows what they're looking for and have experience dealing with people who were in traumatic events like car crashes.
0: And there's no upfront fees either, right?
1: No, there's no upfront fees for my firm services either. Everything you do is free when you sign up with us until the end. If there's a recovery, if there's a settlement, we will take a percentage. There is no risk to start a case with us, and we will let you know if we think there is a case or not. We're gonna evaluate it. We don't take, Hector, we don't take every case, obviously. It has to be a case that I can actually add value to. So when we do take those cases, we make sure to do the best job we can.
0: Así es, señoras y señores. Coming up next, we're going to talk about probably something you didn't know. Out there, there's a lot of agencies, right? They tell you they're going to help you get service, but they're not actual lawyers, right? We're going to dive into this coming up next. You got to be careful because you could fall into the wrong hands and you have no control over this.
1: That's
0: why you
1: got
0: to call Mike. That's coming up next.
1: Big problem, Hector.
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Me lawyers got your back in an auto accident. It's just that simple. 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

0: Señoras, señores, tienes que tener cuidado con los lead generation companies porque ellos, they make it sound like they're lawyers, pero en realidad no son. Para que nos cuenten más, we got al abogado Mike. Abogado Mike, have you heard of these agencies?
1: Yeah, of course I've heard of these agencies. These agencies try to sell me their cases. A lot of these lawyers you see on billboards, a lot of these lawyers that advertise very heavily are just companies. They're advertising companies and they sell your information, they sell your case to other attorneys.
0: Is it to the highest bidding attorney?
1: Yeah, it's either to the highest bidding. Yeah, it's usually to the highest bidding attorney. I do not work with those companies. I want people who want Mike. I want people who want my firm, and we create these great relationships, lifelong relationships with our clients that you can't get through a billboard lawyer or some advertising referral service.
0: Así es. So, Cynthia, when it comes down to these agencies, ¿verdad? They're not very honest, are they?
2: They're not.
0: They're going to promise you the moon and the stars. As soon as you call, you give all your information. They make you sign something too, right? And then they say, hey, we're going to call you back with an attorney, a good attorney. And you might get an attorney or you might not. It just depends who was the highest bidder. Mi pregunta para ti con esto es, ¿esto asegura que agarres buena representación?
2: No, porque cuando eso pasa, tú no escoges tu abogado. El abogado, ellos te lo escogen por ti. When you call our firm, you know who you're calling.
0: And you're getting Mike.
2: You're getting Mike. That's the difference.
0: You got to make sure that your abogado tiene experiencia ayudando personas. They know how the system works. And here with Mike, I feel like he knows exactly what he's doing because he's been doing it for the longest. So Mike, tell me some of your most successful cases. There's got to be one in your head that you say, oh, this case is probably one of my trophy cases.
1: Hey, well, listen, there's a lot of cases that have big numbers, or a lot of them I can't talk about because they're confidential settlements.
2: One case that I'm actually very proud of, and I always talk about it, is a client that called in, and his first thing that he said to me was, I'm not that injured. I just want to make sure that I'm okay. And over the time, as time passed, he realized, wait, I'm feeling pain here, or I'm feeling pain there. And it turned out that he actually was injured. He had a torn shoulder and a bad back that required surgery. But we were able to discover that with the proper treatment. So sometimes you don't feel something right away, but as time goes by, you realize that your injuries are there. They just need to be discovered. And you do that by going to the doctor, making sure that you're getting the treatment. You're trying to get better. And when you realize that you're not getting better and time's passing, then you realize there is an issue. A client that called in and he didn't think he was injured, he received all the treatment that he needed and deserved, and it ended up settling for a multi-million dollar settlement. So you just don't know what's going to happen until you actually start trying to get better.
1: Yeah, I guess also one thing I want to add is an injury doesn't need to be a brand new injury that you never had before. Some people might have a bad back or have a bad neck. The car crash could make it worse. Once we go in there and do an MRI, do an X-ray, we can see that the damages have gotten worse from what they were before. And that also has value. So if you're already in pain and now your pain is worse because you were involved in a crash, do not hesitate to call.
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